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1: Always brings comfort. Listening to you driving home late after the holidays in the back seat of my mom's or grandma's car, that was amazing. You can still do that. I'll still be right here every single night.

0: good evening. Who's this?
1: Hi, this is Lynn.
0: Lynn, who are you thinking of?
1: I am thinking of a very special guy named Troy.
0: Troy boyfriend, Troy sweetheart, Troy husband. Who is Troy?
1: He is boyfriend, sweetheart, / most amazing man I've ever met in my life.
0: One you want to spend forever with.
1: Maybe, yeah.
0: Yeah, this isn't a flash in the pan. This isn't a...
1: It could be a forever kind of thing if he thinks so. And I think he does.
0: We hope he does. Since we're putting it out there for the whole world to hear on the radio, we're hoping Troy feels this way, because you're going to feel real foolish if you get a call that says, Lynn, don't know how to tell you this, but no, not so much.
1: I don't see that happening. I know how he feels about me, and he's pretty incredible. I just never thought I'd meet anyone like him.
0: What song do you want to hear?
1: I don't have one in mind. I just adore him, and I've never felt this kind of chemistry with someone, and I've got two little babies, and I never thought that I'd find someone who fell in love with me and my kids at the same time, you know? So he does. He loves us all, and I want to dedicate a special song to him, and I thought maybe you could pick something that would fit.
0: I will do that for you. You have a great night.
1: You too.

smoothing off the rough edges of your Monday night. It Monday'd hard today for me, but I hope you had a great day. Did you have a good weekend? It is the toughest few days of the year for my heart. If you were listening last week, you may have heard me mention that Friday was the anniversary of losing my son. But yesterday was the anniversary of us actually finding him gone. So, tough weekend. But God is so good. My daughter, who is 17, it was her final HOCO, her final homecoming. And she is in the leadership program that is in charge of the decorating. And so she enlisted my help, and we had an amazing day Friday. Oh my gosh.

0: getting ready. I came in the studio Friday night. She went to the dance and danced until she couldn't dance anymore. She had such a good time. So thank you for all the kind words. If you saw my post on TikTok, thank you for all the kind words and the support. Thank you, thank you, thank you. I felt your love. I felt your prayers. And looking forward to the month ahead, looking forward to all the colors of the leaves and the pumpkins and Oktoberfest and all the goodness. Stick around all night long. 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

request dedications, stories of hope and inspiration, stories to make your heart soar, stories to inspire you to reach for the stars, reach for your dreams. Go for it. Don't let anything hold you back. Don't let people tell you you can't succeed. Don't let people tell you to sit down and be quiet and just stay stuck. Don't listen to them. Listen to me. If you have a dream in your heart, if you have something burning inside of you that God placed there, do it. Paint or dance or create, go to school, become an engineer, become an architect, become, I don't know what it is. I don't know what your dream is. I know what mine is. I know what mine was from the time I was a young girl. When I was in junior high, I had a dream. And God's the one that placed it there. And he's the one that made it come true. And he will for you too. Just don't give up. Don't ever give up. Don't ever, ever, ever give up. I am here to encourage you and to cheer you on each night. You're

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3: Lows level off around 55 tonight under mainly clear skies. Lots of sunshine again tomorrow. Daytime highs approaching 77. Lows level off around 52 tomorrow night. Clear skies. Highs level off around 72 Wednesday under mainly sunny skies. 66 Thursday. From the Weatherology Weather Center, I'm meteorologist Paul Trombley.
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0: 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I have a podcast called Love Someone with Delilah. And I talk to fascinating people, talented people, passionate people, fascinating people who've lived very colorful lives. And we talk about ways to change the world for good, how they use their gifts, their talents, their skills, the books they write, the songs they sing. Very soon, I get to talk to Mr. John Legend and catch up with him on all the beautiful music that flows from his soul. So check it out. Love Someone with Delilah. So go find it. 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
4: Lows level off around 55 tonight under mainly clear skies. Lots of sunshine again tomorrow. Daytime highs approaching 77. Lows level off around 52 tomorrow night. Clear skies. Highs level off around 72 Wednesday under mainly sunny skies. 66 Thursday. From the Weatherology Weather Center, I'm meteorologist Paul Frombly.

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0: So what are you doing? 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Are you at peace in your heart? 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
1: 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Audible. 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
3: Lows level off around 55 tonight under mainly clear skies. Lots of sunshine again tomorrow. Daytime highs approaching 77. Lows level off around 52 tomorrow night. Clear skies. Highs level off around 72 Wednesday under mainly sunny skies. 66 Thursday. From the Weatherology Weather Center, I'm meteorologist Paul Frombly.
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0: If your eyes are getting a little sleepy, I hope you have a good night's rest. Thank you for joining me. I will be back tomorrow with more of your requests and dedications. Have a wonderful Tuesday, and do me a favor. Take some time out of your busy schedule to slow down and love someone. Good night. 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
2: Lows level off around 55 tonight under mainly clear skies. Lots of sunshine again tomorrow. Daytime highs approaching 77. Lows level off around 52. Tomorrow night, clear skies. Highs level off around 72. Wednesday, under mainly sunny skies. 66 Thursday. From the Weatherology Weather Center, I'm meteorologist Paul Frombly.
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Good evening. Hello, hello, hello. Come in. Make yourself at home. Make yourself a cup of tea. Let's see what else. We've got decaf coffee. I am not going to give you regular coffee at this hour. No, no. Mama Delilah would not do that because you'll be awake all night trying to solve the problems of the universe or trying to figure out why you said that goofy thing 2 months ago when you saw an old friend. Do you replay conversations in your head and say, why? Why did I say that? I do that all the time. I do that all the time. But tonight, you're not going to do that. You're going to get a good night's sleep. But I'm going to be here for the next several hours, keeping you company, sharing stories. Some amazing stories are already coming into the studio. The phone lines are open, and I look forward to chatting with you. You're listening to Delilah. Rochester's best.

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5: Lows level off around 55 tonight under mainly clear skies. Lots of sunshine again tomorrow. Daytime highs approaching 77. Lows level off around 52 tomorrow night. Clear skies. Highs level off around 72 Wednesday under mainly sunny skies. 66 Thursday. From the Weatherology Weather Center, I'm meteorologist Paul Trombley.
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1: They say the holy water's watered down, and this town's lost its faith. Our colors will fade eventually, so if our time is running out, day after day, we'll make the mundane a masterpiece. Oh my, my, oh my, my love, I take one look at you, you're taking me out.

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1: The Silver Lake Dam Modification Project could start as soon as 1 week from tonight if an $18.9 million contract is approved by the Rochester City Council this evening. The project was supposed to start last year but was held up by state and federal permitting delays. The bid before the elected leaders was the lowest of the four presented to the city, but still over a $15.1 million estimate given to the council last year. The project calls for converting the dam into a series of cascading pools, dredging the lake, altering the shoreline, adding a new trail and a new trail bridge. Well, earlier we told you about the TV show Doc. It's on Fox and it takes place in Minnesota. And the writers have done their homework about Minnesota on the show. They've just dropped another reference to the land of 10,000 lakes in their latest episode. Plus, what is the longest road in Minnesota? I'm willing to bet you think it's an interstate, but it's not. See which one it is. I'm TJ Leverance. You can find those stories and more on our station app.
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1: One person was killed in a shooting on the light rail Green Line Saturday night. Minneapolis police say the victim was riding eastbound on a train that left the Stadium Village station on the University of Minnesota campus. The victim, described as an adult, was pronounced dead at the scene. Police believe the suspect left the train shortly after the shooting. The victim has not been identified, and no arrests have been announced. Well, you've heard of corn mazes, very popular this time of year, but can I interest you in a pickle maze? Well, that's one thing that you can do if you want to spend a fall day down in Lanesboro. See all the pickle-themed fun at this place, as well as the cuisine they offer. Hint, hint, Midwest Sushi. And if something at a restaurant surprises Guy Fieri, you should take note of it. That was the case for a Minnesota place, which Guy could not believe was located in the land of 10,000 lakes. I'm TJ Leverins. You can find those stories and more on our station app.
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0: Cause I gotta have faith. Ooh, I gotta have faith. 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
1: The search for a missing Southeast Minnesota boater on the Mississippi River reached a tragic conclusion. The Winona County Sheriff's Office announced Friday night that search and rescue teams recovered the body of 60-year-old Brian Daly of Utica. He was found in the main channel of the river about 10 miles upriver from Winona. The search started Thursday when authorities responded to the report of an unattended boat left at Merrick State Park near Fountain City. Authorities later learned that a different boater found Daly's pontoon floating in the main channel of the river and towed it to shore. Well, this weekend marked the debut of a new downtown market here in Rochester. It featured all sorts of local businesses. Now, if you missed it, the good news is they're planning to hold it several more dates this month. We have got the full schedule of the downtown market for you. And there's nothing that speaks to innovation like Shark Tank, and there's been plenty of it coming from Minnesota. See the list of Minnesota companies that have made the big show. I'm TJ Leverance. You can find those stories and more on our station.
0: 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Disney, the beach, Europe, or wherever you've been dreaming about. Where would you adventure to with 25K? When

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0: project was supposed to start last year, but was held up by state and federal permitting delays. The bid before the elected leaders was the lowest of the four presented to the city, but still over a $15.1 million estimate given to the council last year. The project calls for converting the dam into a series of cascading pools, dredging the lake, altering the shoreline, adding a new trail and a new trail bridge. Well, earlier we told you about the TV show Doc. It's on Fox and it takes place in Minnesota. And the writers have done their homework about Minnesota on the show. They've just dropped another reference to the land of 10,000 lakes in their latest episode. Plus, what is the longest road in Minnesota? I'm willing to bet you think it's an interstate, but it's not. See which one it is. I'm TJ Leverance. You can find those stories and more on our station app.
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1: One person was killed in a shooting on the light rail Green Line Saturday night. Minneapolis police say the victim was riding eastbound on a train that left the Stadium Village station on the University of Minnesota campus. The victim, described as an adult, was pronounced dead at the scene. Police believe the suspect left the train shortly after the shooting. The victim has not been identified, and no arrests have been announced. Well, you've heard of corn mazes, very popular this time of year, but can I interest you in a pickle maze? Well, that's one thing that you can do if you want to spend a fall day down in Lanesboro. See all the pickle-themed fun at this place, as well as the cuisine they offer. Hint, hint, Midwest Sushi.

0: Looking for the perfect playlist at work? You found it. Feel good songs from the 80s and 90s. Throw in songs from the 2010s. And mix in a few favorites from today. I was getting kinda used to being so will you love. Always feel good variety while you work. 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
1: They say the holy water's watered down, and this town's lost its faith. Our colors will fade eventually, so if our time is running out, day after day, we'll make the mundane a masterpiece. Oh my, my, oh my, my love, I take one look at you, you're taking me out.

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1: The search for a missing southeast Minnesota boater on the Mississippi River reached a tragic conclusion. The Winona County Sheriff's Office announced Friday night that search and rescue teams recovered the body of 60-year-old Brian Daly of Utica. He was found in the main channel of the river about 10 miles upriver from Winona. The search started Thursday when authorities responded to the report of an unattended boat left at Merrick State Park near Fountain City. Authorities later learned that a different boater found Daly's pontoon floating in the main channel of the river and towed it to shore. Well, this weekend marked the debut of a new downtown market here in Rochester. It featured all sorts of local businesses. Now, if you missed it, the good news is they're planning to hold it several more dates this month. We have got the full schedule of the downtown market for you. And there's nothing that speaks to innovation like Shark Tank, and there's been plenty of it coming from Minnesota. See the list of Minnesota companies that have made the big show. I'm TJ Leverance. You can find those stories and more on our station.

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1: I have a story about Dolly Parton, if you can believe it. I don't think there are going to be a lot of shortages of project news when it comes to Dolly Parton, because it is no exaggeration that she worked until her final days. In July, you might even remember this, when people were a little worried about her, she made a statement in a video on the set of a commercial. We didn't know what that commercial was. It was in July. She filmed this ad for her new coffee line, Cup of Ambition. It just launched, and in the clip, Dolly pours herself a cup of coffee, sits down at a vanity where she plays guitar and touches up her makeup, and then her reflection in the mirror is animated. And of course, the song 9 to 5 plays in the background. If you're interested, Cup of Ambition comes in three different roasts, light, medium, and dark, and it is sold as a 12-ounce bag of grounds. And then it also had, they sell it as K-Cup packs.
2: Oh, fun.
1: And they all cost $12.99 each. And then, in other Dolly news, her new museum just recently opened on the third floor of her Songteller Hotel in Nashville. This is the largest exhibit of her life. It also includes her wedding dress and her last official recorded concert. So I think that's really cool.
2: I think we've got to try to get us a little Dolly Parton coffee.
1: I would love that. Yes. Yeah, Walmart and Amazon.
2: Oh, how wonderful.
1: Yeah, and her official site.
2: Oh, I love that.
1: Excellent.

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1: Remember when we went to Red Lobster and they served us river scallops?
2: Oh, God.
1: Donna and I were like, we'll both have the scallops. This is after we had talked about Red Lobster on the air for months and months. So then the big boss took us out to Red Lobster. It was really nice. And then we ordered some river version, the creek version of scallops.
2: Like, we thought we were going to get these big bulbous scallops that you find, I don't know, in the sea.
1: Donna.
2: And they were like marble size.
1: Yeah, these are freshwater scallops. And they were not what we expected.
2: Other than that, love the biscuits.
1: Loved it.
2: Love. Biscuits are delicious.
1: I was a fan of the ambiance. It felt nautical.
2: It did feel very nautical.
1: There was a 26-year-old man in Georgia who was arrested last week after he faked a medical emergency and called 911 to try to avoid paying for his Red Lobster bill. His bill had come out to $63.77. He was at Red Lobster, and then the bill comes. It was unclear exactly what made up that bill or what the quote-unquote medical condition was that they believe he was faking. But he was checked out by first responders, was deemed to be fine. Mm. Now he's facing charges of theft of services and making an unlawful 911 call. I believe a little time spent in jail, bond set at $3,000, which, if you're keeping score at home, is more than $63.77, which was the cost of the bill.
2: Okay.
1: And so so that's what we know. Point is, what have we learned, Donna?
2: Maybe don't fake a medical emergency to get out of a bill. Thank you.
1: And it was right there, right? It was in the headline. The takeaway was really in the headline.
2: It really was.
1: Just pay your bill. Know what it's going to cost you before you go in. And then you'll be fine.
2: Have you ever tried to get out of a bill?
1: No, of course not. No.
2: No, never.
1: No, I'm trying to think, I don't think there's ever been a time that I've accidentally, and I feel like you could, accidentally leave a place without paying a bill. You know, if you have a couple drinks, you're at dinner and it's kind of like, all right, I'm all finished here. And if the server hasn't stopped by in a little while or brought the check, but that's never happened to me, but I could see that. I wouldn't put that far out of the realm of possibility. I bet maybe, I don't know, one in every 10 people is accidentally perhaps left without paying. Maybe one. 20. How about you?
2: No, I never have. Never have.
1: I love it, man.
2: I had to think about it for a second.
0: These four words could win you
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1: Hey, look at this. Jolene from Dolly Parton just passed 1 billion streams on Spotify.
2: Wow.
1: That makes it just the 20th country song ever to reach that milestone. Now, keep this in mind. Jolene

0: was released in 1973, which also means it is now the oldest country song to join Spotify's Billion Streams Club, beating the previous record holder by 33 years. I don't know who that record holder is off the top of my head.
1: Well, just let the listener do their own digging.
0: That's right, buddy.
1: So that they take part and feel ownership. That is one of the coolest songs of all time, you know, in that it tells a story.
0: Mm-hmm.
1: Every cover of it is usually really cool as well, which I think is the testament to just a really good song.
0: Yeah. And it's short. You know, that's the thing about country songs. Also, they get the story in and out in like 2.5 minutes.
1: Yeah. They last as long as most of their first marriages do.
0: I love it. Nice, Steve.
1: Just fodder for country music lyrics, you know?
0: Yeah, it's good. You get your wife back, your dog back.
1: That's good, man. I don't know. You hide your wife, hide your kid.
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1: Time now to play a game that we like to play every day. It's called Whose Voice Is It Anyway? You get to play along. Let us send it over to Stormer to find out today's clue.
2: For today's clue, for today's voice, I am looking for the voice of this singer who, at 12 years old, placed third place in a Miley Cyrus singing competition.
0: Okay.
2: Did you get all that?
0: Yes.
2: Yeah. Do you need me to repeat it?
1: Please.
2: All right, so this singer at 10 years old placed third in a Miley Cyrus singing competition. So, Miss Valentine, please, if you don't mind, start the bidding for us today.
3: Okay. I can name that voice in 7 seconds.
1: Okay. I can name that voice in 4 seconds. Mm.
3: I can name that voice in 3 seconds.
1: You know, I don't think you can. Go ahead and name that voice.
3: I probably can't.
2: All right, well, let's find out, Donna. You have 3 seconds to name this voice.
4: So I just actually formed tears in my eyes, and then he...
3: I'm just going to take a shot in the dark here.
1: I don't think you have a chance.
3: I'm going to say that's Olivia Rodrigo.
2: All right, you are locking in the...

0: Olivia Rodrigo, which is clearly getting a reaction out of Steve. Here is the voice again.
1: So I just actually formed tears in my eyes, and then he was just...
0: Okay. And is that the voice of Olivia Rodrigo? It is not, which means, Steve, you're going to be our winner today in this edition of Whose Voice Is It Anyway? However, my friend, do you know who that is?
2: I have a second guess, too.
3: I really don't. It sounded more like Taylor Swift than it did to Olivia Rodrigo to me.
2: Was my
0: is
2: second
0: that
2: guess.
0: The voice of Taylor Swift? It is not.
2: Okay.
0: All right, here is the voice again for a few seconds for you.
1: And casual and was so charming. And it just felt like I was kind of entering like an alternate universe, like the Upside Down vibe.
0: And she's actually talking about the very first time she met Paul McCartney. This individual.
2: Okay, okay.
3: We would like initials, please, sir.
2: Yes, please,
0: all
2: please,
0: right.
2: Sir.
0: The initials of this singer are S.C.
2: Sabrina Carpenter.
0: That is
2: Sabrina
0: the Carpenter, voice please. Of Sabrina Carpenter. Great job, you guys.
2: Dang it. Thank you.
3: Thank
2: all
3: you,
2: right.
3: Everyone.
2: Well, you know, you win some, you lose some.
3: And you lost this one, but you might win the next time we play.
2: Thank you, Steve. That was a beautiful word of encouragement.
3: It's a tribute.
2: Thank you.
3: Not bad.
0: Thanks.
2: Not good.
0: Not great.
2: Not the worst.
3: That's right.
2: All right.
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1: Anne Hathaway is talking about how her family life is going to be changing once she welcomes in baby number 3. And she said that she's soaking in the final weeks as a family of 4 because everything is going to change. And I thought that's a really good, subtle bit of wisdom there.
0: Yeah.
1: Which is anytime your family changes, it is the end of a season and the beginning of a new season.
0: Yes.
1: Only child. And then if you happen to have a second child, that dynamic totally changes. Instead of baby, baby, baby, now it's babies. Oh, crap. You go over there. I'm going to go change this diaper.
0: Yes.
1: The overall vibe naturally changes 2 to 3, 3 to 4. And then it happens later in life when I just have experienced this recently. My oldest daughter just got her driver's license, Olivia Rodrigo, and she's now able to drive places. So it has really decompressed our pickup drop-off schedule right now.
0: Yep.
1: But also it has cut back even in these first couple of weeks on car ride conversations and just
0: even
1: on the days you don't talk when you're just like listening to music together.
0: Yeah.
1: That goes away because life ain't nothing but a cycle of seasons, man.
0: I love it. You need to go listen to Stevie Nicks. You need to go listen to Landslide, okay?
1: I've listened to it.
0: Go listen again.
1: Please, don't. What have I told you about forcing Fleetwood Mac on me? It didn't work.

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1: Donna, I have news about a dating app.
2: Okay.
1: I wonder if this might interest you.
2: Okay.
1: There's an app called Upward. Now, Upward is a part of the Match group, you know, like the Match.com.
2: Okay.
1: And they have introduced a new mode. It's called Chivalry Mode for women who refuse to make the first move. Oh. Now, we've seen this on, you know, the other way around, right? With Bumble, it's women who have to
2: make the first move. Yep.
1: I'm interested here. But Upward says, we found some women who don't want that pressure. They sort of like it the old school way of a man asking them out on a date. Now, Upward was originally founded 6 years ago as a Christian dating app, and they're focused on people specifically looking to get married, which might seem old school for some people. And Upward says their new chivalry mode, which again might seem old school to some people, was built for women who won't make the first move, and encourages men to take a little charge there in asking me out on a date.
2: It sounds a little old-fashioned, but hey, it's nice to have options, right? And I like that all parties are interested in marriage.
1: Well, here's the interesting thing that I actually think maybe is the most valuable part of this dating website, and other dating websites could do it. They have a marriage timeline, which lets single share when

0: a hope to have their wedding, and also quote unquote core values, which highlight the priorities that they want the other partner to share. So I haven't been on dating website, but I think that there would be something to gain from figuring out right away. Does this person, are they looking for marriage? Or are they like, I will never get married again, so help me? Or are they like, oh my gosh, I'd love to find a spouse. And then in addition to that, if there's a spot where on that first page, if that's the right term, you can figure out what some of their core values are to figure out if you align on enough of those to make it compatible. I think that's going to save everybody a whole lot of time.
1: I do too. It's like, just get to the gist of it. Get to the meat. You know how people say, oh, you should never discuss this on a first day or that. I feel like, why waste time? Hey, are you interested in having kids? No? Okay. Well, let's finish our meals and like, it was nice to meet you and bye-bye.
0: Yes. Donna, still single?
1: Still single, Steve.
0: Ready to mingle?
1: Not ready to mingle. I think I'm done. I think I'm good. I'm just going to love me.
0: I love that, I think.
1: I think.
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0: It's quite the commute from Lanesboro, but we're so glad you've got Y105 FM fans in one of the most gorgeous areas of Minnesota, right, Steve?
1: The Driftless region, Donna.
0: You know it,
1: Shout out to Lanesboro.
0: What's
1: Let's go
0: up?
1: To Lanesboro.
0: All right.
1: High five.

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1: They've studied the studies.
2: Several scientific studies have shown.
1: And here with their findings are study buddies.
3: The perfect nerd couple.
1: Donna and Steve.
4: Interesting study here about coffee. For both the caffeinated coffee drinkers and for the decaf coffee drinkers, who generally we don't talk about. Why, Donna? Because you always say we don't respect them.
0: That's right.
4: But here is what the recent researchers has found. Both caffeinated and decaf coffee drinkers associated with changes in their gut microbiomes and with lower measures of stress, depression, and impulsivity. Researchers are investigating whether changes in gut microbes could partly explain coffee's associations with mood and brain function. So perhaps something, you know, you'll hear the people are like, don't talk to me until I've had my coffee.
0: Mm-hmm.
4: They might have a little bit of science behind them now. Because again, there's something about just the coffee in general, with or without the caffeine, that seems to be activating something with our microbes, our microbiome, our gut health.
0: Yeah.
4: That can help to support some brain function things and some mood. I feel like it impacts both of mine every morning. I don't know if it is, you know, the, what do they call it? The placebo effect or not.
0: Right,
4: but
0: right.
4: As I'm drinking, now I say as I'm drinking caffeine in the morning, I can't imagine it with decaf, but you know, the soothing, there's something. Maybe there's just something native in the coffee bean.
0: Yeah, probably. Maybe it's the cacao. Or the.
4: Now that's a fun word for Donna to say. You'll hear her say it sometimes in coffee talk and sometimes in the world of dark chocolate talk.
0: That's right.
4: I like my percentage of cacao, thank you for asking, to be in the 70s.
0: Yeah, 70s getting a little high. I would say 60 to 70s could. It starts to get a little waxy.
4: And if anybody out there is listening from the milk chocolate community, I just want to tell you this. It's time for you to go away. We're tired of you. You taste like little tiny baby chocolate. We would like you more if you had flavor. And also your color's not that appealing. That's all I have to say on the matter.
0: Okay, thank you for that, Steve.
4: Truly, though, once your palate advances and you enjoy dark chocolate, mm-hmm. milk chocolate feels like the RC Cola to Coca-Cola. It's like, what are we doing here?
0: Give that to the 7-year-old, because the 47-year-old is not into it.
4: No, Papa wants his cow.
0: If I saw you drinking chocolate milk, I would like lose my you-know-what. Be like, look at this big baby. It's like being on a date and you order a glass of milk.
4: With a straw.
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2: Mainly sunny skies today, with daytime highs approaching 78. Lows level off around 52. Tonight, clear skies. Daytime highs approaching 71. Tomorrow, lots of sunshine. Sunshine mixed with clouds at times and dry Thursday and Friday with highs in the mid-60s. From the Weatherology Weather Center, I'm meteorologist Paul Trombley.
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1: Well, Tom Cruise had a little bit of a tough weekend this past weekend at the box office, as Digger, I believe, brought in $8 million at the domestic box office.
2: That's so bad.
1: That is bad.
2: For
1: that,
2: a Tom Cruise movie?
1: And Digger has gotten very split reviews, but it feels like most of the people that are offering it praise are really offering Tom Cruise's performance praise as opposed to the overall movie. Tom Cruise, though, still standing up for it amidst the tough opening weekend, saying, "I'm so proud of what we created."
2: Okay.
1: You know, despite the fact that a lot of people aren't digging it, so to speak. "I am so honored to have had the opportunity to create this film alongside such talented artists." This is what Tom Cruise said. He said, "Thank you to the entire cast and crew for your dedication, hard work, and joy. The experience was truly unforgettable, and I'm so proud of what we created."
2: Okay. I mean, what's he going to say? "Hey, everybody, this film sucks."
1: Yeah.
2: You know what? Good for him for trying something different.
1: And he can. You know,
2: absolutely.
1: He can do this. The next Top Gun movie is still going to make a ton of money. Although I will say this, one thing I think it does prove is some people might be movie stars, but it doesn't necessarily mean you are a box office star all the time.
2: Right.
1: Like, I think you could argue this with Brad Pitt. I think even George Clooney now, movie star, but it's not automatically putting butts in seats. And with Tom Cruise, I know we've seen a couple recent movies, his latest Mission Impossible movie, that whole series like keeps getting doing bigger and bigger numbers as it went on. And so too with the sequel to Top Gun, which did really, really well. It proves that you still need the right star and the right vehicle.
2: Sure.
1: You're not just going to see anything, particularly when that big movie star is in heavy prosthetics.
2: Right.
1: And a bald cap and a wig and things like that.
2: I was kind of excited about this. I will at some point watch this, but it just won't be in a theater.
1: They say that it is likely to mark the lowest opening, Tom Cruise's new movie, Digger. Lowest opening weekend for Cruise since 2007's war drama, Lions for Lambs, which debuted with $6.7 million, although it was a much smaller budget. I hear that the budget of this movie, I think, was around $300 million.
2: What?
1: Is there break-even number?
2: Uh-oh.
1: I think.
2: This is not good news.
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4: Firefighters rescued a person who fell from a retaining wall near the Silver Lake Dam Monday night. Emergency crews responded to the scene after 7:30 p.m. Preliminary first responder reports indicated the person fell about 12 feet. A Rochester Fire Department captain says the individual was located along the shoreline and brought up the embankment by a low-angle rope operation. The patient was transported by ambulance. Their name and a description of their condition have not been released. There is a new boutique that's now opened in downtown Rochester. 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And speaking of new places coming to Rochester, you've probably noticed the construction along 37th Street Northwest. Well, turns out it's going to be a coffee shop called Seven Brews. 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I'm TJ Leverins. 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
0: Soft socializing is a thing. I guess it was a thing because they say that it's making a comeback. This is sort of a new way for people, particularly adults, to make some friends without having to feel like, okay, we're having coffee, we need to talk the whole entire time. Donna, things like bird watching walks, chess nights, and even silent book clubs and puzzle competitions are drawing people to in-person meetings. The website Eventbrite reported that puzzle competitions increased by 151% from August to July of the following year. Mahjong, as we know, is really on the rise. But these soft socializing events where there's a thing that you're doing and it keeps you from just eye contact the whole time and talking.
1: It's kind of like that painting and wine, right?
0: Yes.
1: That type of thing where you're doing something, you're socializing, but you're not just sitting there looking at one another. And okay.
0: Yes.
1: Yes, I get that. I do have a follow-up question.
0: It's about the silent book study, right?
1: How is that?
0: Well, I think a silent book club, that is, I think, where you're going to sit around together and maybe we're clicking the timer and for the next 30 minutes, we're reading.
1: No, thank you.

0: And we're talking about the book thing that we just read.
1: No, I will read on my own time.
0: Okay, you know what? You're not invited to this book club.
1: Thank God. Oh, God. If I got invited and then I got pressured, I'd be like, ugh.
0: And then they're like, oh, we have a new one, Donna. Donna, can you just start by telling us your thoughts?
1: I'll be like, my thought is this is dumb.
0: Okay, you are.
1: I know. By the way, I have to order a book because book club does have a new book that I have to read.
0: What's book club? What book club?
1: Don't worry about it.
0: You're in a book club after all that?
1: Maybe.
0: None of your life makes sense to me.
1: I don't have

0: 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With Donna and Steve. It's Y105 FM.
1: Olivia Dean is being sued by the estate of Bill Withers. The reason is she has a song called I've Seen It. And they're saying, yeah, and you heard it too, lady. Because they think it sounds just like the song Just the Two of Us. You know the song, right?
2: Kick it!
3: I see the crystal raindrops fall and the beauty of it all is when the sun comes shining through.
1: Classic, right?
4: No doubt.

0: the two of us.
1: Okay, so there's that.
0: We can make it if we try.
1: Everybody knows this song. Now let's listen to Olivia Dean. Okay. This is I've Seen It.
2: Bad start for the Withers family.
1: Yeah, I don't hear anything. What? Maybe it's the hook.

0: always on, so when you call.
1: I hear that right there. Yeah.
2: Vaguely.
0: Brings out the worst, brings out the best. I understand it less and less.
2: God, what a voice,
0: I guess,
2: huh?
0: I'm not supposed to know it all. I've seen it done with friends around the table.
1: No, Bill now Withers could take a hike. I get it. There is one spot there where it sounds like she intentionally did that same chord progression and like melody as it did, almost like a little tip of the cap in it.
2: Right. But which is very common right now in
1: music. And I feel like that's different than copying.

0: the whole song. And so I'm going to judge Judy this thing and say, get the hell out of my courtroom.
1: Get out of here. Just take it as a compliment and move along.
0: Yeah.
1: Yeah. Both very, very nice songs.
0: Yeah.
1: Love it.
0: Very nice. Also, Bill Withers, you should just...
1: He's not with us anymore, so chill out.
0: Also, estate of Bill Withers, you should just be happy that we didn't sue you years ago, we the fans, for giving us I know, I think 20 times in a row, give or take, and I think it's take. So let's just all call it even, all right?
1: I like it. Court is adjourned.
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2: Would you eat a plastic cookie?
3: Yes. I kid. Why do you ask?
2: Because I guess it's kind of, sort of, a thing. Scientists at Southern Illinois University have been developing a cookie with small amounts of recycled plastic. They break down PET plastic, don't ask, and other plant scraps, and they can break these down into molecules. Then, Donna, they use yeast to convert that material into protein.
3: The answer is no. 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You've got microplastics all throughout your body. Then they're going to be like, hey, everyone, try this plastic cookie. Like, no.
2: 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I don't love how low that bar.

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9: Mainly sunny skies today, with daytime highs approaching 78. Lows level off around 52. Tonight, clear skies. Daytime highs approaching 71. Tomorrow, lots of sunshine. Sunshine mixed with clouds at times and dry Thursday and Friday, with highs in the mid-60s. From the Weatherology Weather Center, I'm meteorologist Paul Trombley.
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2: Okay.
1: But Megan Fox feels like she was maybe born for her latest gig. She is the face of a new erectile dysfunction medication called Rosparks. And in the ad, she is wearing this tight, like really tight cat suit that matches the color of the dissolvable medication. Okay. And she actually is playing the part of the medication. Do you want to hear the ad?
2: Sure.
1: Let's listen.
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0: This is Rose Sparks.
1: I thought you said you were Rose Sparks, Megan. Your thoughts?
2: clever.
1: Well,
2: what they're clever points. Yeah. I thought the funny part was right at the beginning, and I'm not Viagra. Like, just calling out your competition by name.
1: Right. That's a choice.
2: Yeah. You know. Okay. There's all sorts of commercials. This is a commercial. Your thoughts?
1: If that's what she wants to do, I think it's fine. But it's also, you know, kind of using the sexy woman to sell the thing that is some. It's got a little cringe to it. But it's fine.
2: Well, to her point, to give her the benefit of the doubt here, she says, Megan Fox says, why take something that is already a heavy topic like ED?
1: Sure.
2: And make it even heavier?
1: Yeah.
2: It already feels serious, so let it be fun.
1: I appreciate that. The fact that this stuff lasts up to 36 hours.
2: Because, here we go, Viagra is a 4-hour situation?
1: I don't remember. But shorter, yes, several hours.
2: Okay.
1: But,
2: oh, yeah, they say if you have a lasting longer than 4 hours to seek medical help immediately.
1: Yeah, like what are you supposed to do? I don't think it necessarily means that that's what's happening for 36 hours.
2: No.
1: But what they're saying is,
2: you could be at the ready if you needed to.
1: If you needed to.
2: If the situation arose.
1: Literally.
2: Hey, Donna.
1: Hey. Thank you.
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1: All right, breakfast is the most important meal of the day. That's what they say, right?
3: That is.
1: But a recent study says that what time you eat breakfast is just as important. Researchers looked at 31,000 American adults over the age of 40.
0: Wow, that's a big study.
1: That's a big study. And what they found was that people who ate breakfast between 7 and 8 a.m. had the lowest mortality risk. If you wait until 8 to 10, it was linked to a 10% higher risk of death. Eating between 10 a.m. and 12 noon for the first time raised that number to 19%. And if you don't eat your first meal until after 12 noon, that risk went up to 29%.
0: Jeez, dead man walking.
1: Yeah.
0: Wow.
1: Also, guess what time dinner is the best window of time?
0: I'm going to guess between 5 and 6.
1: That's what I would guess. No, the answer is between 7 and 8 p.m.
0: Oh, hi. Where do I live? Italy?
1: Right? It's dark outside. We're not eating. What are we, animals?
0: Thank you, Donna, for what you've brought to the table this morning. It gives me something to chew on, metaphorically.
1: And you should avoid eating after midnight. Thank you.
0: Okay, yes.
1: You'll turn into one of those evil gremlins.
0: I don't think that's what the study said.

0: This is Y105 FM, Rochester's best variety, with Donna and Steve.
1: Benson Boone once got caught in a bathroom by a fan with his pants down. Literally.
0: What?
1: So he was doing a show. This is early in his touring days. And the venue where he was, they had a bathroom backstage, but it was a bathroom that fans could also use. So think if you've ever had floor seats. Sometimes they send you down a tunnel and that's where your bathroom is. Well, Benson Boone assumed, I'm in a talent-only, crew-only bathroom.
0: I kind of know what he's talking about.
1: Yes. And so he's in there and he had a running gag while on tour with his crewmates, his buddies. And it is when he would go in to use a urinal, he would pull his pants all the way down to his ankles like he was five, right? When the little boy is testing out at the toilet.
0: Sure.
1: And his shirt was there. So he's doing this at the urinal. Benson Boone, pants around his ankles, shirt on. And then he hears someone come in and he assumes this is one of his buddies. And then he just hears like a, huh. Now he suddenly realizes, oh my gosh, turns around. It is not anyone that he knows. It is a fan, someone who paid for a ticket, a guy to come and see that show. To this guy's credit, though, Benson Boone was like, he quickly pulled his pants up and even shook the guy's hand before he washed it, he admitted. Just to be like, dude, I'm sorry. We have this running gag where we do this. I did not know that anyone else could get in here. You know, sorry about that. But he said the guy was totally cool about it.
0: That's fun.
1: You're so understanding.
0: I'm gonna pull a Steve, and it's not really a name drop, but I don't remember what award show. I think it was the Tony Awards or the Emmy Awards for sports. I did a lot of these type of shows and acted as a quote unquote runner or a talent escort when I was in college. We were working some award show and I accidentally walked in on Carol Channing.

0: the legendary Carol Channing. And she was like, oh, don't worry about it, honey. And she was like really sweet.
1: What do you mean you walked in on her?
0: I opened her dressing room door thinking it was something else.
1: Okay.
0: And then somebody else walked in on Alan Thicke to get him ready to go to the stage. And he was in his tidy whities.
1: Mm.
0: That is unfortunate. After that, you don't even want to make eye contact.
1: Yeah, you can't even watch Growing Pains anymore.
0: That's right.
1: You're like, nope. On to something else. Thank you very much.
0: Yeah, so good on him for talking about that. That's fun.
1: It is pretty funny.
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1: I feel like maybe I've heard about this hack before, but if so, I certainly never tried it, and I feel like it could work pretty well. It's called the reverse hanger hack. It's going to take a little bit of effort at the front end, but it will pay off in the end. What you do is you take all of your clothes off of the hangers in your closet. Take every single piece of clothing off of its hangers, or at least off of the rod.
2: Okay.
1: Because what you're going to do is you're then going to turn all of your hangered clothes around so that the hanger is backwards as it would normally be. Normally, you'd have the open face facing the wall, right? It goes onto the rod. Boom,
2: sure.
1: Boom, boom, boom. This, you're going to do it backward. And then every time that you wear an item, and then you get it out of the hamper, and you get it out of the wash, you then flip the hanger around, and now it's on the right side. At the end of, choose a period of time, 3 months,
2: okay.
1: 6 months.
2: Sure.
1: You go through and you see what is still backwards on the hanger, and then you know, here are the clothes that I just don't wear anymore. And then that clears it up for you. You don't have to make an instant spark joy decision, but you can actually test it out. I don't know if I'm ready to get rid of this yet, but in 6 months, when you realize you haven't worn that top a single time, it's still on the backwards hanger, then you say, okay, it's time to donate this.
2: I like it. That's not exactly where I thought you were going with that. I thought you were going to say, you haven't worn this in a while, wear it. I wasn't thinking, get rid of it, you're kicked off the island.
1: Right.
2: I was thinking, hey, this guy hasn't been worn in a while, wear him this week.
1: That's exactly right.
2: Okay, I like it. I like it. Good tip.
1: You could do it either way. You could do it Donna's way. Let that be your way of saying, hey, pick me. Or it could be the other way of helping you to declutter your closet.
2: Okay, I like it. Bye.

0: mainly sunny skies
1: today
0: with daytime highs approaching 78. Lows level off around 52 tonight. Clear skies. Daytime highs approaching 71 tomorrow. Lots of sunshine. Sunshine mixed with clouds at times and dry Thursday and Friday with highs in the mid-60s. From the Weatherology Weather Center, I'm meteorologist Paul Trombley.
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1: The world of Game of Thrones is finally going to hit the big screen, but not for several years. It is called Game of Thrones, Aegon's Conquest, and it'll be out in June of 2029. Man, that's a wait.
2: That's a 3-year right there, my friends.
1: Man.
2: I don't know. I never watched Game of Thrones, so I'll fake a Game of Thrones fan's perspective. They really liked it at the beginning. They were really into it. And it felt like as time went on, the fans got a little more, I don't know, difficult to please. They started to get a little curmudgeon-y. And then they had a spinoff show, if I'm remembering this correctly.
1: Recently.
2: Does that sound right? Yeah.
1: Yeah.
2: And I feel like that was maybe didn't reach the fever pitch of Game of Thrones, the original.
1: Sure.
2: So maybe some element of mixed reviews, though still leaning positive. I just don't know if the Game of Thrones people are like, yes, we need a movie treatment of this or not. And does a show that you've already watched on TV so much draw you to the theater? Maybe.
1: That's a good question. But it looks like this is taking place about 300 years before the events of Game of Thrones. And it is about Aegon I, the founder of the Targaryen dynasty, and his conquest of Westeros. And it'll be the first time he's ever appeared on screen. So that might be something of interest.
2: Okay.
1: All right.
2: It might be Westeros. I don't know. I'm just saying that in case Game of Thrones people are going to unsheath their swords and come toward her. Okay.
1: I don't care. You don't scare me.
2: Okay.
1: It is directed by Owen Harris, who is an executive producer and director on A Knight of the Seven Kingdoms. A Knight of the Seven Kingdoms. That was the TV spinoff. I don't know. No cast has been announced. I feel like this is a little early to be announcing it. However, if I were a huge fan, I'd be like, okay, there's something to look forward

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a situation where you feel like a really bad pet parent because you can't give your pet the care they need. So I took the girls to the vet for their routine checkup a couple weeks ago. And apparently they tested positive for a parasite. So now I have to give them this liquid medication for 10 days. And let's just say it's not going well. Day one, Daisy spit it all back in my face and then ran and hid under my bed. The second day, she's meowing like I'm trying to kill her, which I'm not. I feel so bad that I even have to do this in the first place. If you have any tips for getting medication into cats, please tell me what worked for you when you click Chat Insider app. I just want the

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Congratulations to Bobby Estrello and Grant Hertel. They will pick up a little bit of cash for listening at work. And you could be next, up to $25,000. Another coach's win while you work is coming up just after 11.

0: A St. Paul man has been sentenced to nearly 9 years in prison for a machine gun bust that happened in Rochester in February of last year. The charges against 32-year-old Richard Lurie Taylor say that he had an active arrest warrant at the time of his arrest and was alleged to have fled on foot when law enforcement tried to apprehend him at a Northwest Rochester gas station. He was convicted of multiple charges at the end of a trial that was held this past August. Well, haunted houses are all the rage right now, but living in one year-round, probably less fun. So in Minnesota, do you have to disclose if a house is haunted that's on the market? We dug in and found the answer for you. And after Halloween comes the cold and bitter snow of winter, and that means alternate side parking here in Rochester. Might be a good idea to refresh yourself on the rules as the ordinance takes effect sooner than you might think. I'm TJ Leverance. You can find those stories and more on our station app.
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2: Highs level off around 78 today under mainly sunny skies. Clear skies tonight. Lows level off around 52. Daytime highs approaching 71. Tomorrow, lots of sunshine. Sunshine mixed with clouds at times and dry Thursday and Friday with highs in the mid-60s. From the Weatherology Weather Center, I'm meteorologist Paul Trombley.
3: 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When

Michelle Hart here on Y105 FM, and Meet the Teacher Days are coming up. We just want to say thanks to all of the teachers for what you do. I know quite a few are starting a brand new buildings and schools this year, but we appreciate you. Thank you so much for spending your summer with us.

0: Prime Big Deal Days is kind of like the unofficial start of holiday shopping. I'm curious, so what is on your wish list this year?
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1: 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And then stick around, another code to win cash while you work is coming up just after noon.

over and over again since football season started. And is it the one with Kylie and Jason Kelce? Well, apparently their Sunday ticket commercial accounted for 14% of all the ads shown through the first few weeks of the season.

Such a funny message Tammy sent us on our Y105 FM app. Whoever thought it was a great idea to plant a garden should have told me my entire summer would be spent weeding. 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
1: The Olmsted County Sheriff's Office says an ATV operator died in an apparent crash last week. Deputies responded to an unknown medical call at a property southeast of Rochester in the 6,000 block of Stagecoach Road on Friday. A spokesman said deputies found the operator's body and suspect that he drove over a drop-off on the property. The man's name has not been released. Well, if you believe in ghosts or don't believe in ghosts, you might want to stay at this Airbnb. It's being called one of the most haunted on the website, and it's right here in Minnesota. Even a picture of this place is enough to send a chill down your spine. And if the holiday season is more of your cup of tea than a haunted house experience, don't worry, there's something for that too. How nice does an adults-only holiday train ride sound? It's Christmas-themed, and of course, they serve adult beverages. I'm TJ Leverins. You can find those stories and more on our station app.
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2: High of 78 this afternoon under mainly clear skies. 52 tonight, clear skies. Mainly clear skies tomorrow. High temperatures reach up to 71. Sunshine mixed with clouds at times and dry. Thursday and Friday, mid-60s. Thursday, upper 60s by Friday. From the Weatherology Weather Center, I'm meteorologist Paul Trombley.
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0: The Roomba I bought on Prime Day is still in its box, so I probably should not be allowed to shop during big deal days. I'm curious, though, what is on your wish list this year?
1: The top of my Amazon wish list. I don't know. Just stuff, you know. Any stuff. It's all about the stuff.
2: You're going to be one of those people who logs on and be like, ooh, that's on sale? I didn't know I needed it till right now, but I do.
1: Oh, yes. Oh, send that to me. I need it in 2 days. I didn't know I needed it until I logged on, but you could send it to me in 2 days, please.

0: That was me and my air fryer on Prime Day last year. It changed my life.
1: Oh, yeah. I love my air fryer. We have the dual cook one, so it's definitely the way to go.
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So one of the categories that you could vote on for sexiest man alive this year with People Magazine is like sexiest 2K heartthrob. And if James Lafferty, a.k.a. Nathan Scott, number 23 for One Tree Hill, doesn't win, the internet deserves to be put in timeout. Of course, this is the theme song from the show. It's Gavin DeGraw.

super proud of the guy walking around Shields the other day in the Y105 FM t-shirt. Yes, we saw you. Thanks for spreading our name around. And by the way, your beard looks fabulous.

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No.

0: Firefighters rescued a person who fell from a retaining wall near the Silver Lake Dam Monday night. Emergency crews responded to the scene after 7:30 p.m. Preliminary first responder reports indicated the person fell about 12 feet. A Rochester Fire Department captain says the individual was located along the shoreline and brought up the embankment by a low-angle rope operation. The patient was transported by ambulance. Their name and a description of their condition have not been released. There is a new boutique that's now opened in downtown Rochester. It's called Beck & Co. Studio. They welcomed in their first customers on October 1st. We've got the details on this new shop. And speaking of new places coming to Rochester, you've probably noticed the construction along 37th Street Northwest. Well, turns out it's going to be a coffee shop called Seven Brews. See when they're planning to be open and serving up the Cup of Joes. I'm TJ Leverins. 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
6: Lots of sunshine this afternoon with daytime highs approaching 78. Clear skies tonight, lows around 52. Highs level off around 72 tomorrow. Clear skies. Sunshine mixed with clouds at times and dry Thursday and Friday, mid-60s. Thursday, upper 60s by Friday. From the Weatherology Weather Center, I'm meteorologist Paul Trombley.
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Olympics, but then you saw how expensive tickets were. However, you might get up close and personal with the torch. Apparently, the relay is coming through all 50 states a couple years from now. They haven't released the map yet, though.

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1: A St. Paul man has been sentenced to nearly 9 years in prison for a machine gun bust that happened in Rochester in February of last year. The charges against 32-year-old Richard Laurie Taylor say that he had an active arrest warrant at the time of his arrest and was alleged to have fled on foot when law enforcement tried to apprehend him at a Northwest Rochester gas station. He was convicted of multiple charges at the end of a trial that was held this past August. Well, haunted houses are all the rage right now, but living in one year-round, probably less fun. So in Minnesota, do you have to disclose if a house is haunted that's on the market? We dug in and found the answer for you. And after Halloween comes the cold and bitter snow of winter, and that means alternate side parking here in Rochester. Might be a good idea to refresh yourself on the rules as the ordinance takes effect sooner than you might think. I'm TJ Leverins. 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
5: 78 this afternoon under clear skies. Clear skies again tonight, 52. Highs level off around 72 tomorrow. Bright sunshine. A blend of clouds and sun Thursday with a high of 66. 71, slight chance of rain showers Friday. From the Weatherology Weather Center, I'm meteorologist Paul Trombley.
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0: mean, thanks to Big Deal Days, you might actually get all your shopping done before Christmas this year. What is on your wish list right now?
1: You would ask me that, and I would go, I don't know. Look, I spend my life on Amazon, okay? So.
0: Oh, so there's nothing you need on your wish list. You just buy it.
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1: The Olmsted County Sheriff's Office says an ATV operator died in an apparent crash last week. Deputies responded to an unknown medical call at a property southeast of Rochester in the 6,000 block of Stagecoach Road on Friday. A spokesman said deputies found the operator's body and suspect that he drove over a drop-off on the property. The man's name has not been released. Well, if you believe in ghosts or don't believe in ghosts, you might want to stay at this Airbnb. It's being called one of the most haunted on the website, and it's right here in Minnesota. Even a picture of this place is enough to send a chill down your spine. And if the holiday season is more of your cup of tea than a haunted house experience, don't worry, there's something for that too. How nice does an adults-only holiday train ride sound? It's Christmas-themed, and of course they serve adult beverages. I'm TJ Leverance. 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
3: 78 this afternoon under clear skies. Clear skies again tonight, 52. Highs level off around 72. Tomorrow, bright sunshine. A blend of clouds and sun Thursday with a high of 66. 71, slight chance of rain showers Friday. From the Weatherology Weather Center, I'm meteorologist Paul Trombley.
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So one of our coworkers noticed this the other day on the path by Cascade Lake. Wild parsnip is out and it's pretty close to the trail. 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

0: 10 Big Deal Days is kind of like the unofficial start of holiday shopping. 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
1: 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A new tent, like a pop-up. I like the ones that are already pre-set up.
0: Makes your life that much easier, doesn't it?
1: Yeah, especially with my three kids. I feel like we always get there like right when it's getting dark and it's like rushing.
0: Can we do this in record time?
1: Yes, exactly. Before it gets dark or in the middle of a rainstorm.
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1: Firefighters rescued a person who fell from a retaining wall near the Silver Lake Dam Monday night. Emergency crews responded to the scene after 7:30 p.m. Preliminary first responder reports indicated the person fell about 12 feet. A Rochester Fire Department captain says the individual was located along the shoreline and brought up the embankment by a low-angle rope operation. The patient was transported by ambulance. Their name and a description of their condition have not been released. There is a new boutique that's now opened in downtown Rochester. It's called Beck & Co. Studio. They welcomed in their first customers on October 1st. 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And speaking of new places coming to Rochester, you've probably noticed the construction along 37th Street Northwest. Well, turns out it's going to be a coffee shop called Seven Brews. See when they're planning to be open and serving up the Cup of Joes. I'm TJ Leverins. 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
4: Bright sunshine expected this afternoon with daytime highs approaching 78. Clear skies again tonight, lows around 52. Bright sunshine expected tomorrow, highs level off around 72. Partly cloudy skies Thursday with highs in the mid-60s. Slight chance of rain showers Friday. From the Weatherology Weather Center, I'm meteorologist Paul Trombley.
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1: 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Phil Collins will be inducted in November. That'll be on Disney Plus in December if you don't want to travel. 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
1: Do you have a favorite happy hour beverage? I like a Tito's with Diet Coke, and that's it. Very plain. But I do love that Mixology show. 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
1: A St. Paul man has been sentenced to nearly 9 years in prison for a machine gun bust that happened in Rochester in February of last year. The charges against 32-year-old Richard Laurie Taylor say that he had an active arrest warrant at the time of his arrest and was alleged to have fled on foot when law enforcement tried to apprehend him at a Northwest Rochester gas station.

0: He was convicted of multiple charges at the end of a trial that was held this past August. Well, haunted houses are all the rage right now, but living in one year-round, probably less fun. So in Minnesota, do you have to disclose if a house is haunted that's on the market? We dug in and found the answer for you. And after Halloween comes the cold and bitter snow of winter, and that means alternate side parking here in Rochester. Might be a good idea to refresh yourself on the rules as the ordinance takes effect sooner than you might think. I'm TJ Leverins. 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

0: looks like books, and so it is pretty cool. 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
1: 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We heard Kygo and Whitney. What about Steve Winwood?

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1: The Olmsted County Sheriff's Office says an ATV operator died in an apparent crash last week. Deputies responded to an unknown medical call at a property southeast of Rochester in the 6,000 block of Stagecoach Road on Friday. A spokesman said deputies found the operator's body and suspect that he drove over a drop-off on the property. The man's name has not been released. Well, if you believe in ghosts or don't believe in ghosts, you might want to stay at this Airbnb. It's being called one of the most haunted on the website, and it's right here in Minnesota. Even a picture of this place is enough to send a chill down your spine. And if the holiday season is more of your cup of tea than a haunted house experience, don't worry, there's something for that too. How nice does an adults-only holiday train ride sound? It's Christmas-themed, and of course, they serve adult beverages. I'm TJ Leverance. 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

0: One of the more interesting threads I've seen on the web today. 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It smells like ocean, right? Seattle and Philadelphia. I guess the cheesesteaks contribute and the perfumeries. But I would say Buffalo, right? They've got the Cheerios. And if you turn your head to the right, I think you can smell Niagara Falls, too. It smells like water. And so whatever makes you happy, I hope you get a whiff of a bakery on the way home tonight. I love the internet. Ava Max up next.
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What's for dinner tonight? 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
1: Firefighters rescued a person who fell from a retaining wall near the Silver Lake Dam Monday night. Emergency crews responded to the scene after 7:30 p.m. Preliminary first responder reports indicated the person fell about 12 feet. A Rochester Fire Department captain says the individual was located along the shoreline and brought up the embankment by a low-angle rope operation. The patient was transported by ambulance. Their name and a description of their condition have not been released. There is a new boutique that's now opened in downtown Rochester. 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Studio. 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And speaking of new places coming to Rochester, you've probably noticed the construction along 37th Street Northwest. Well, turns out it's going to be a coffee shop called Seven Brews. See when they're planning to be open and serving up the Cup of Joes. I'm TJ Leverins. 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

0: Well, here's a thought we haven't had yet today. Why is pumpkin spice so popular? It has to do with our brains associating the taste of pumpkin spice with a warm and cozy or nostalgic feeling. It's just nice. It's a warm, fuzzy feeling, and we can hallucinate our taste buds, according to the experts, or hallucinate a memory based on the taste. But it's really not our fault. It's a neuroscience of taste. And it's just associated with all this goodness, the pumpkin spice. And so why not? We can have pumpkin cheesecake. We don't have to drink the latte. We can have a pumpkin apple cider, mix it all up, and pumpkin ravioli. And there's a good Tuesday night right there. Cheers. Miley Cyrus up next.
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